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Hey, what can I say? 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That's what I made. If came at you sideways, I can't keep my lies straight.

0: 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Enjoy. Gracie Abrams. 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
1: 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I'm sitting pretty impatient, but I know you gotta put in them hours, I'ma make it harder. I'm sending pic after picture, I'ma get you fired. I know.